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15: Temperatures will drop to a low of 55. Rain is in the forecast up until 11 p.m. while we're currently in the mid-60s at 7th Street Casino.
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7: It might look a little scary outside as the rain picks up with a flood watch in effect, and it's currently 66. There'll be a low of 54 tonight in North KC.
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5: 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So they didn't know how they would compare with everybody else in the world. 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
1: In Independence, rain is in the forecast on and off. Temps will drop to a low of 54. Currently, we're in the low 60s with the river flood warning in effect.
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The Quiet Storm. We have all of your slow jams from back in the day. It's Throwback Thursday. It's The Quiet Storm on KPRS Kansas City. 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

0: This is Brian B. Shining from Hustle and Shine in the Morning. 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
1: JY, turn me up. Miami. That's for all my scammers and my kid money.

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0: 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Kansas City's hip-hop, R&B, and throwbacks.
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0: purpose. Another day to hustle and shine. Brian B. Shining. Reporting live from the Brown and Kruger Studios.
1: It's your man, Beat Up the Voice, up hustling and shining with my big homie, Brian B. Shining. Happy Red Friday, brother. What's good?
0: You already know what it is. Hold on. You said, what day is it?
1: It's Red Friday.
0: Oh. Kansas City Chiefs. On the road to Vegas, we're talking with Ron Hughley. That conversation will be at 7:38. You know it's going to get wild this morning, especially with B-Dub in the mix. Shout out to Fesco and them. I know we ain't not y'all, but we're going to talk a little Chiefs this morning.
1: That's right. We're going to break it down for y'all.
0: TMG at the 24s. Let's see what else. Things going on in Kansas City. Hustle and shine in the streets. Your motivation starting in 10 minutes on this Red Friday. The home of Chiefs Kingdom. I'm calling it, baby. On Kansas City's number one for hip-hop, R&B, and throwbacks. B-Dub, let them know who it is.
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8: Less than 2 years ago, we voted to end Missouri's abortion ban.
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10: Overwhelmingly striking down the state's near total abortion ban.
8: We made it clear that we don't want the government making medical decisions for us and for our families. But now, in 2026, politicians are trying to overturn our vote and ban abortion all over again with Amendment 3.
11: That's the second time Missourians will be voting on abortion.
8: Amendment 3 would bring back an abortion ban, taking away women's rights to make their own medical decisions. 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It would even delay care in life-threatening situations. 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The Show Me State already showed the politicians once that we don't want an abortion ban. Let's show them again. Vote no on 3 to stop the abortion ban. Paid for by Stop the Ban, Michael Predmore, Treasurer.
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10. Girl, you a 10, girl, you a 10, girl, you a 10. Girl, you a 10, girl, you a 10, girl, you a 10. Girl, you a 10, girl, you a 10, girl, you a 10. Motivation.

0: Being annoyed is an option and is one you never have to exercise. 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All that's necessary is your direction to do so. Certainly, many situations become persistently unpleasant. So, be prepared to rise above that unpleasantness. Experiencing and expressing annoyance might produce a mild boost to your ego, yet it accomplishes nothing else. 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Rather than letting your thoughts wail about the annoyance, point those thoughts in a useful, productive direction. Invest the energy of your life in meaningful pursuits and render potential annoyance irrelevant. There's no glory in being perpetually annoyed and no use in it, so refuse to be tempted into annoyance. You have so many better ways to spend your time. Growth looks good on you. That's today's Motivational Minute, only on Hustle and Shine in the Morning, Hot 103 Jams.
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2: 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No accidents, no stalls, and no delays out there. Let's check your travel times. If you're headed out the door, westbound 70 from 435 to downtown, 6 minutes. And if you're on the Kansas side, northbound 35 from 69 Highway to Cambridge, 11 minutes. 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
0: TMG on the way, and you might be shocked at what celebrity is involved in a custody battle, and she's losing it.
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0: 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Look for highs in the lower 70s. Right now, you are cloudy at 57 in KCK.
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5: Good morning. I'm LaMonica Logan, and here's what's happening. A motorcyclist is dead following a crash near Sedalia. Investigators say a 40-year-old man was riding a motorcycle on 50 Highway near Sadie Lane on Tuesday when he collided with a Nissan Rogue. The motorcyclist died at the scene, and the driver of the Nissan, a 60-year-old woman, was taken to a hospital with moderate injuries. And the Kansas City Chiefs running back Keith Walker is named the AFC Offensive Player of the Month. Walker leads the NFL in rushing through 3 weeks with 360 yards. He also has 11 receptions for 82 yards and 4 touchdowns this season. Walker won the Super Bowl MVP award last season as a member of the Seattle Seahawks. The Crohn's and Colitis Foundation has led the inflammatory bowel disease research and care for over 50 years. Learn more at Crohn'sColitisFoundation.org. 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
1: Time now is 6:22. Cloudy right now, clearing out, highs topping out in the mid-60s. You're currently overcast, 58 degrees of the Grandview Triangle.
2: So before the Yankees and Red Sox playoff game, Spike Lee got into a little small kerfuffle.
3: Who's recording? Spike, me!
2: That's basically it, man. So security came and they kind of, got in the way. I don't know what was exchanged, but it was a short little video that was captured of him being held back with a fan in that exchange while dining before Wednesday's Yankees game. Now, according to reports, the fan was filming Spike and asked him about his thoughts on Palestine, and prompting Spike Lee to react before stadium staff intervened. And the fan was reportedly removed from the venue. So,
1: a man trying to enjoy a meal before a playoff game, and you up in his face with a camera.
3: Who's recording?
2: I mean, that's today's society. You know, and, you know, me and D, we have a lot of conversations about that because, like, D is, she can be more aggressive with trying to, like, when we're around celebrities or aren't singers or whatever, I like to get them their space, and I don't like to intervene or get in their way or nothing like that.
1: Absolutely.
2: D is a little more aggressive. Like, she got pretty privilege and stuff like that. Right. You know what I'm saying? And they treat women a little different in that type of, you know, atmosphere or whatever.
3: Oh,
2: I mean, you can't deny D's beautiful little, you know, cabbage patch face.
1: And,
2: you know what
1: and
2: I'm
1: then
2: saying?
1: She comes up with that camera. Hey, how you doing? Hey, family.
3: Hello.
1: How you doing?
2: Yeah, you know what I'm saying? So,
1: me and you, on the other hand, hey, we're there to kick it.
2: Yeah, we can't do all of that. But yeah, don't be in people's faces, man. It's a time and place for that type of thing. Oh no, that might have been the time though. They was at the game. They was at the Yankees game in the Spike Lee. Anywho, in other news, yo, this is shocking. I did not know about this. Halle Berry is involved in some sort of dispute with their child. There's a custody battle with her ex-husband, Oliver Martinez, and it's taking another turn after a judge granted Martinez temporary custody of their 12-year-old son, Maceo. Mm. So according to Page Six, this comes after Martinez accused Halle Berry of choking their son. A restraining order was also granted Thursday, resulting in Berry losing their previous 50-50 custody arrangement.
1: Oh, wow. Wow. Okay. So I Halle laying hands out there, huh? Man, look, I come from an older time, man, where my mom and dad laid the smack down.
2: Maybe this is a cultural thing. Because, you know, some people are not accustomed to the way that certain people grew up. You know, you just alluded to
1: it.
2: Like, I mean, you know, my pops, you know, he laid hands on me, the Holy Spirit,
1: the anointing,
2: you know, so I don't know. Yeah. I don't want to jump to conclusions or any of that.
1: I come from a different time, different area where I got out of line and got out of pocket. Moms and pops made sure I got right back.
3: Oh my God.
2: Yeah. All right, y'all. Got to talk about the Blue Parkway Sun Fresh on the way at about 6:38. Need some help. A lot of help. Yo help, Kansas City. We'll talk about it on Hustle and Shine in the morning on Kansas City's number one for hip-hop, R&B, and throwbacks.
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4: Good morning. Happy Friday. Still looking good on both sides. No accidents, no stalls, and no delays out there. Travel time's fantastic. Northbound 35 from 75th to downtown, 9 minutes. And back on the Missouri side, northbound 71 Highway from 58 Highway to downtown, 21 minutes. The Crohn's and Colitis Foundation has led inflammatory bowel disease research and care for over 50 years. 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

0: Hot 103 Jams, Kansas City's number one for hip-hop, R&B, and throwbacks. 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
1: Time now is 6:38. It is going to be an absolutely beautiful day today. Highs topping out near 65. It's currently overcast, 58 degrees at KU Med.
0: And it's going to be a good day Sunday, too. 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
3: You have
1: 4-0.
3: To guess. Is it even open? You know, the parking lot is empty. You don't see people coming in and out.
4: After they walk in, the shelf's so empty. You just turn around and they walk out. What they have in there is not really worth buying.
5: 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We've been told they've been waiting on trucks. It doesn't take 6 to 8 months for a truck to come.
3: 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It's like you try and come and pick up one or two items and hope they got it.
5: 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No meats because maybe the meat is expired. You have a community, you have a neighborhood that's right behind you, that's here to help you. But how can you help us if you're not here to help yourself?
4: Help the store here. We need this store here. We don't need it shut down. It needs some help.
0: Some of the cousins out in the town at the Blue Parkway Sun Fresh, and there was a report last week or 2 weeks ago about a gentleman that was in a store canvassing what was in there, and it was bare. The shelves were empty, and you know, a lot of people are gonna call the city out on this, but the city has nothing to do with this.
1: No.
0: The store is owned by the nonprofit Community Builders of Kansas City, and nobody has commented from that organization about this situation, but the heat is on, and we cannot afford to have another store close in that area, in that 64130 zip code of KC Moe on the east side. We talk about it a lot with, you know, the store on Prospect being saved.
1: Right.
0: We got the Aldi right there on 39th and Prospect. But other than that, man, you know, you're going to go on the other side of town, or you're going to go to Raytown or Independence, or, you know, and a lot of our elderly folks and folks with socioeconomic problems in that area don't have the means to get there. And there you create a food desert.
1: Correct. And that's why that Costco was so important to the community right there, and them shutting their doors as well, now turning into a business center, also hurts the whole area. Now everybody has to go to 40 Highway to the Walmart there. They have to go across the river. You know, it's a total inconvenience, and we shouldn't have to do that in our community.
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7: 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Merge over. This one has a left lane block, 435 westbound before 103rd. Luckily, no backups. And watch out for a staller block on the right shoulder, 35 southbound at Choteau Trafficway. 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

0: 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I wonder how many people just told me to just shut up. Good morning, Raytown. You up hustling and shining.
1: Hey, can't nobody tell you shut up. It's Red Friday, 652 on this beautiful Red Friday high, stopping out near the mid-60s, currently overcast, 58 degrees at FL Schlegel.
2: Shut up, Ryan!
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1: Shout out to Granddad and Carl Boyd holding it down.
0: Don't be a snitch. I am a witness. I love Carl Boyd. That's my dog right there, man.
1: That commercial, I love it.
0: I am a witness. B-Dub, man. Yes, in a case of, I guess, not mistaken identity, but mistaken, the father. I don't know.
1: I knew he was going here.
0: A Missouri man spent decades wondering about his biological roots, and he was recently reunited with his pops, with the birth parents, and discovered that his father is indeed one of the Kings of Blue Eyed Soul, Mr. Michael McDonald, the singer of this song.

0: too?
1: Man,
0: oh, I see.
1: Hey,
0: okay.
1: Look.
0: So how wild is that, man?
1: Crazy. I'm gonna be there now.
0: You find out that one of your parents is one of the Doobie Brothers?
1: Huh? Grammy Award winning. I am your father. You don't know me.
0: That's crazy.
1: But I'm your father.
0: Hey, Michael McDonald's out there getting it in like that, boy.
1: You already know
0: the
1: he
0: Doobie
1: was.
0: Brothers.
1: You already know Michael was.
0: With this voice right here. Hey. Now let me stop. That's my jam right there. I ain't gonna lie to you. White R&B singer songs. That song right there, that's at the top of the list. I ain't gonna lie to you. Justin Timberlake, he might have a couple on there, but Michael,
1: hands down, bro. He can just blow.
0: It's time for that 7-Eleven roll call, y'all. 816-900-4103. Send your shout out to that attorney, Roger White. I got you, text 9. Whether you want to jet with somebody, you want to show somebody some love for the weekend, it's somebody's birthday, anniversary, whatever it is you want to shout out, hit us up, and we got you at 7-Eleven right here on Kansas City's number one for hip-hop, R&B, and throwbacks.
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3: 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Got a wreck working right now. 435 westbound at 103rd. Blocking both shoulders. Caution in the area. Also, we have a staller before 103rd block in the left lane. And be careful of a staller block in the right shoulder. 35 southbound at Choteau Trafficway. 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

0: 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Good morning, KCK. Take you back to,
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0: The family matter and the truth for the matter. 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
2: Time now is 7:10. High stopping out in the mid-60s today. Currently, still a little overcast down at Kip KC.
1: Yeah, it's Friday for me, y'all.
2: Yeah.
1: So, before we get into 7-Eleven roll call, shout out to Northeast, our high school. We was able to go back there yesterday, and we hosted their Hispanic Heritage Month celebration. Man, it was so dope. They had so many talented kids come up, and some were singing, some were playing instruments, some were acting, some were dancing.
2: Had the artists out there with the paintings, doing the dances with the flags. It was just good back to being our old school, wasn't it, B?
1: It was, man. Shout out to Northeast. Y'all know I love my babies. y'all little, you know, young adults, but y'all are babies to us in this society. All right, keep your innocence. But shout out to all the cousins that's tapping in at that Hot 103 Jams app and all the cousins that's out riding around and getting it on this Friday. We see y'all struggling right now on 71 headed towards 49. I see y'all riding around and getting it on Bruce R. Watkins. Whether you're on 70, 435, north, south, east, or west, 291. 69, you got any more highways you want to shout out where you be frequenting?
2: You know, I already know 49, I-70, 435, 670, the whole downtown loop, Southwest
1: Grandview
2: Boulevard.
1: Triangle, wherever you are, however you're doing it, thank you so much for tapping into Hustle and Shine in the morning and making us a part of your daily morning routine, cousin, because we know, we realize you could have been anywhere else in the world, and we love and appreciate you.
3: Shout out,
1: time for that 7-Eleven roll call. First off, shout out to Deonna Hustle. We miss you.
2: Miss you, D.
1: Pause. She's holding down the afternoons. Make sure y'all check her out, though. Gloria Splon, she says, shout out to the dental assistant girlies. Love Glow. All right. Big shout out to the fellas at Taylor's Bar.

0: Nova and Kenyon. Have a good Friday. Amora, Makai, and Jasmine. Love mama.
1: Oh, I love that.
0: Happy birthday to my mama, Mrs. Angie. We love you from Sarah and the grandkids, Zane and Sanaya. Want to say good morning to my 709 crew at the IRS. Keep pushing through from Shay. Good morning. I want to give a shout out to my husband, D. He's up early on the road at work supporting our family. Love you from Vanilla.
2: All right, Vanilla.
0: Oh, okay, okay. Can I get a shout out to all the first student bus drivers and dispatchers out of 40 Highway, Grandview, and Belton. Love y'all, Nikki and Nicole. Big Pressure from Naomi K. Have a good day, love. Big Pressure. That's big a hell pressure. Of a nickname right there.
2: Big Pressure.
0: Also, happy birthday to Zaniah from Big C. Love you. Enjoy your day. Want to give flowers out to some Woodland teachers, Bridget Johnson, Letitia Cheatham, Mae Finley, Tanya Cooley, and Lindell Williams. Woo, it's a lot of shout-outs this morning.
2: It's a lot today, boy.
0: Shout-out to Lil Boo Asher. Gonna look so fly at picture day, boo. Mama loves you.
2: Mama
0: aww.
2: Loves you.
0: But shout-out to everyone I blocked. I love y'all. Just can't mess with y'all, Cherry.
2: I love that energy right
0: yeah,
2: there.
0: That's my type of energy, too. Good morning, B&B. Have a fabulous Friday and weekend. Good morning.

0: 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I see you.
1: Woo! Man, we made it through. It was a lot today. All week, we appreciate each and every one of y'all that have tapped in and hit that Shibuya roll call each and every day right here on Hustle and Shine.
0: One more shout out I got.

something dope. It is a Worlds of Fun Halloween Hot winning weekend. Uh-oh. 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

0: Be careful if you're on 435 westbound at 103rd. Two left lanes are blocked from that wreck. You are stop and go from the Grandview Triangle. And watch out for another wreck block in the left lane, 435 westbound before 103rd Street. 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
8: Good morning. I'm LaMonica Logan, and here's what's happening. Kansas Governor Laura Kelly is declaring a verbal state of disaster emergency. The governor declared the disaster emergency in advance of heavy rain and potential flash flooding. The declaration allows for state resources to be deployed to help communities impacted by flash flooding from the remnants of Hurricane Polo. And the Olathe School District is moving forward with a plan to close 6 schools. School board members voted last night to close Indian Trail Middle School, Black Bob, Heritage, Scarborough, Tomahawk, and Walnut Grove Elementary Schools at the end of the current school year. The closure will impact more than 2,000 students. District officials say the closures are due to declining enrollment, and they say the plan

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1: Time now is 7:27. Going to be a beautiful day today with highs topping out near 65 degrees. Sun coming up 58 degrees at Grandview High.
2: Rick Ross was arrested yesterday in connection to a domestic battery charge, unfortunately. According to Local 10 News, the records show that he was booked on a battery by strangulation charge. His arrest comes after his ex, Jasmine Kendrick, accused him of assault. However, it's noted that it's unclear at the moment if his arrest is connected to those accusations. Here's Rick Ross coming out of jail yesterday. This is wild.
3: First and foremost, I need silence. First and foremost, I'm totally innocent of these fabricated allegations made against me. I'll be in Dubai tomorrow. Paris Saturday, and I plan on having a bowl of rigatoni with heavy marinara, Sonny. Really? I repeat, rigatoni, heavy marinara.
4: Rick,
3: thank you all for your time.
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2: Heavy marinara is crazy.
1: Heavy marinara.
2: Yikes. he appeared in court, and check out what the judge said.
5: Mr. Roberts is a celebrity. So I don't know.
6: So what does that mean?
5: I don't know to whatever degree your honor can, but I'd ask that his release be expedited. He's in a red jumpsuit, and for purposes of his safety, I don't know what your honor can do.
6: But I don't know. Hi, Mr. Roberts. I have no idea who you are, except there's somebody here in the court who's going to be treated fairly, just like everybody else here.
2: Yikes!
1: All bad.
2: Damn.
1: I have no idea who you are.
2: Yeah. In other news, Lil Durk. His racketeering trial was set to begin in just 5 days, but it has now been pushed back by nearly a year. So the judge granted attorney's request to postpone Durk's trial to August of 2027 due to the complexities of the racketeering charge. The court states that with the number of defendants and substantial amount of evidence, the case needs additional time to be reviewed by legal parties in order to for justice to truly be served. Durk's bond hearing is still set for November 4th. Mm. That's it for your TMG. We're talking cheese with Ron Hughley coming up on Hustle and Shine in the morning in about 10 minutes on Kansas City's number one for hip-hop, R&B, and throwbacks.
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7: Good morning. Got a car fire. That's not good. 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Yeah, this ramp is now closed from that vehicle fire. 35 southbound off ramp to 7th Street Trafficway. Also, we have emergency crews over there blocking the right lane for that car fire. 35 southbound before 7th Street Trafficway. And watch out for a wreck blocking that left lane. 435 westbound before 103rd. And we have a wreck on the exit ramp, same area. 435 westbound off ramp to 103rd. 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

0: Yeah. Hot 103 Jams, Kansas City's number one for hip-hop, R&B, and throwbacks. Take you back to the spring of 1995. This very station wore that song out. I'm going to attest to that. Good morning, Eastside. Casey Mo, you up hustling and shining.
1: Time now is 7:40. Beautiful day on deck today. 65 will be your high currently. Sunny skies coming up. It is 59 degrees at Arrowhead Stadium.
0: Back with us for another Friday talking Chiefs. We got Ron Hughley straight from Foolish Club Media. Make sure you check out Show and BK podcast every single week to get you ready for this week's Chiefs game. But it is week 4 in the National Football League. As our Kansas City Chiefs head to Arrowhead West in Las Vegas to take on these Raiders. And Ron, these ain't the same Raiders from the past couple years. They have some legit threats on offense that the Chiefs have to pay attention to. Is this defense going to be up for the task?
2: Yeah, you know, we'll see. We'll see. I listen, the defense has played pretty well, to be honest with you. I mean, last week was frustrating because it felt like you couldn't get the Dolphins off the field. I mean, the Dolphins shouldn't be having 18 play 91 yard drives on you, and completing 50% of first downs, 8 for 16 with Malik Willis, but they scored 10 points and they turned them over multiple times and they didn't get any of the fourth downs they went for. So they've been playing pretty well. I just think the same questions, that we need to have answered is, all right, you know, is this pressure going to be somewhere close to where it was against Denver? Because this is back-to-back weeks they didn't get sacks on quarterbacks that you feel like they should get sacks on or get more pressure on. And I would just like, again, I'd just like to see Chris Jones enter the chat. At some point here, I don't know if the calf is giving him problems or what, but it just does not seem like he is impacting the game in the way that we're even anywhere close accustomed to.
0: We're going to continue to talk about this game coming up at 7:53 with Ron Hughley, only on Hustle and Shine in the Morning on Kansas City's number one for hip-hop, R&B, and throwbacks.
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5: 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Still got a couple of wrecks out there. Now the left lane is blocked. Kansas, your turn. You got a wreck blocking that left lane merge over. 635 southbound past Kansas Avenue. You are stop and go from I-70. Also, we have a wreck on the exit ramp. 435 westbound off ramp to Holmes Road. And a wreck on the right shoulder. 435 northbound at 96th in Clay County. 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

0: 103 Jams, Kansas City's number one for hip-hop, R&B, and throwbacks. Good morning, Olathe. You are busting and shining.
1: Time now, 7:54. It's going to be a beautiful day out here. Fall is in the air, 65, currently 57 degrees at the KCI Airport.
0: Continuing our conversation about our Chiefs in a 3-0 versus 3-0 matchup against the Raiders with Ron Hughley from Foolish Club Media.
1: Bolton usually struggles against great tight ends. What is Spags going to have to do defensively for Brock Bowers and help out both Tranquil and Nick Bolton in that defense in the middle linebacker room?
2: Never in the world put him on him. That's what he can do.
0: Put Snead on that.
2: Yeah, that's what I think you, I think, I don't know if you remember back in the day, the Denver Broncos used to, they wouldn't even fool with Tony Gonzalez right. with safeties or linebackers. They would put Champ Bailey on him. And I think you gotta treat him like a receiver, especially when you can't really think of another receiver that scares you or that will hurt you. For the Raiders, Tucker can get a little frisky sometimes, but I think you got to put Snead and bracket him. Snead is got the size and the physicality to stay with him, and I think you give him help. But that's who they're gonna go to. My man had 12 targets in three quarters, so Kirk Cousins is gonna go there. But I don't think you just don't even start by putting Tranquil or Bolton on him. You start with corners to me.
0: All right, it's parlay time, Ron. I give you $100. You know what we do every week. Split that up for me. How would you bet it? What you gonna do with it?
2: I think the Chiefs will win the game. So but I'm not as confident as I have been the last 2 weeks. I'd probably put about 60 on the Chiefs winning the game. I feel really good about Kenneth Walker in this game. I probably put a good 20 on Kenneth Walker being able to get whatever yards he would be put down for. And then, I like the fact that I like the matchup for Rashee Rice in this game as well. I think they struggle in coverage if you can get a block.
0: Oh boy. Speaking of blocking, he was doing a great job of blocking the past couple weeks too. Shout out to Rashee Rice for that.
2: Yeah, he took that man to the stands. He took Riley to the stands.
0: Yes, sir.
2: About 60 yards down. He took him to the stands. Hey, Josh, man, we need you to go ahead and come on back, though.
0: Hey, big Josh
2: boy, we need you to come on back now. I'm just hopeful that people who seem to be in prayer for a conspiracy or for some mess to be going on here. Obviously, Josh had the situation last year, but it's been a back. It's always been a back. They always told us it was a back. Like, do you know what kind of knee injury that Shamari Connor has? No, because it's just a knee. I don't know what Josh. Now, Andy had to come out and let us know it was a bulging disc. It was a back injury. They didn't hide it. We know what the injury was the whole way. And a back injury can fluctuate for a big dude. So I don't know why people out here want Josh Simmons to be at odds with the team and want to believe that Andy Reid is just letting Josh Simmons go do whatever hell he wants to do every day, and he gets to play when he wants to play. Stop it. It's a back issue. It makes sense. We've always known it was a back issue. But they need to hurry up getting back, though. I feel like Khalil is running his course.
0: That might be our starting right tackle next year. Anyway, make sure y'all check out our Chiefs versus Raiders 325. If you're not at the Chiefs watch party at Culture X, we getting the Jim Nance treatment. Look at that for Chiefs Raiders. Ron, we'll holler at you in 2 weeks because the Chiefs have an early bye. So we'll holler at you when we come back home and face those raggedy Chargers. Appreciate you, man. Have a good one and continue to be a blessing.
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4: 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Still got a couple of issues out there. Be careful. That area is still shut down. That exit ramp is closed from that vehicle fire. 35 southbound off ramp to 7th Street Trafficway. And we still have emergency crews, fire crews, everybody. 35 southbound before 7th Street Trafficway blocking that right lane merge over in that area. For victims of drunk and drug driving, your grief is unique, but you are not alone. 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

0: ready for the weekend.
1: Yeah.
0: Good morning, Grandview. You up hustling and shining.
1: Time now is 8:12. It is beautiful outside right now. Highs topping out at around 65. It is currently sunny skies. 57 degrees of Raytown South.
0: All right, B-Dub, this is usually the time of the week where we let people know where Hustle and Shine is going to be on the street. So we got to hit the booth.

0: with a band? Oh boy, it don't get no better than that. Or maybe it does. Because on Sunday, our Kansas City Chiefs battling the Raiders, 325. Jim Nance on the call. Make sure you head to the Chiefs watch party at Culture X. Hop on the three jams to be in the building. Party kicks off at 3 until the game is over. But most importantly, B-Dub, we tell the cousins, have fun, be safe, but please, don't be an idiot.
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2: 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Still got that exit ramp closed from that car fire, and the right lane is also blocked. 35 southbound off ramp to 7th Street Trafficway. And one more problem. We have a wreck on the exit ramp, and the left lane is blocking that same area. 435 westbound before 130. 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
16: Good morning, I'm LaMonica Logan, and here's what's happening. Petitions seeking a public vote on future major projects in the city of Kansas City are moving forward. The city council approved an ordinance yesterday that requires any funding for construction or design of a venue, stadium, or arena seating at least 2,500 people to go to a public vote. The ordinance will go on the public ballot on April 6th of 2027. And Springfield Branson National Airport is showing off its improvements. Officials held a ribbon-cutting ceremony at the airport for $35 million in upgrades. The upgrades include a flooring replacement project, a new Visit Springfield Visitor Information Center, cargo ramp replacement, terminal ramp expansion, and jet bridge replacement. 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I choose Phoenix. I'm LaMonica Logan, Hot 103 Jams.
17: 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I'm up hustling and shining in the morning on Hot 103.
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0: TMG. 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
1: Yes, sir. Time now, 8:26 on this beautiful Red Friday. High is topping out near 65 degrees. You're currently 55 and sunny at Arrowhead.
2: Fam, did you hear about this story about this lady with these lethal injections, fam?
1: Crazy, isn't it?
2: So, y'all, this is nuts. According to Krista Pike's lawyer, and Krista Pike is the lady who's going through this, a botched attempt at lethal injection used for her execution took a toll on her, and she's in bad shape, but not in a coma. So this was after the second attempt that they tried to put a lethal injection into this lady, y'all. Pike's attorney told TMZ that Krista is critically ill, but not in a coma, as I understand it, end quote. She was reported unconscious and unable to communicate. Dr. Mark Fowler, who administered Pike's failed execution, also presided over another botched attempt back in May. According to legal records, Fowler reportedly had not had a central line in place for 13 years before the scheduled May execution in another case. Due to Pike's medical condition of a blood clotting disorder, her attorney suggested, I can't read the rest of that.
1: Yeah.
2: Come, what? Are we? That's
1: two
2: inhumane.
1: Times.
2: What?
1: Two times.
2: Yeah, I can't read the rest. I can't do that. They wanted to do some medieval stuff to her, y'all. What does she do, first off? Second of all, I find this very cruel. But I don't have all the context of this story as far as like what she did or any of that. I don't know, dog. Just what they're talking about with how they're trying to, proceed with this. It's disturbing to me. Look at it on your own time if y'all want to do that. But this is crazy, though.
1: Yeah.
2: This is nuts.
1: That is insane. Two times. Two injections.
2: Yeah, that's crazy. All right, y'all. We are celebrating Libra season. Them birthdays is coming up at about 8:39 right here on Hustle and Shine in the Morning. Plus, we got them Bryson Tiller tickets, too. Last chance for you to get those on Kansas City's number one for hip-hop, R&B, and throwbacks.
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3: 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Still got some problemos out there. Be careful. 35 southbound before 7th Street Trafficway. Emergency crews still have that right lane blocked from that car fire on that off-ramp to 7th Street Trafficway. So caution over there. And yes, the ramp is still closed. Also, we have another problem with an accident on the exit ramp, 435 westbound off-ramp to 103rd. And the left lane is closed in that area. 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
0: 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Hot 103 Jams counts down the hottest 8 joints in the city.
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Sending birthday love to Grammy-nominated singer, best known for his hits Rock Me Tonight, Jam Tonight, and the list goes on. Happy birthday, Freddie Jackson. Happy birthday to gospel singer Vanessa Bell Armstrong. And last but not

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0: 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Cousins, it's time for you to sing in front of your city and maybe win your little prize too. 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It's going down this weekend, B-Dub.
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1: 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Got a new wreck working? Yeah, two of them. Overland Park, right lane is now blocked. 435 eastbound at Metcalf. Your stop and go from 69 Highway. And one more on the Missouri side. The right lane is now blocked. 470 westbound past Blue Ridge Boulevard. Stop and go from View High Drive from that accident. Also, watch out for a staller block on the right lane, 470 westbound at the Triangle. 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
6: Less than 2 years ago, we voted to end Missouri's abortion ban.
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8: Overwhelmingly striking down the state's near total abortion ban.
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6: Amendment 3 would bring back an abortion ban, taking away women's rights to make their own medical decisions. 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The Show Me State already showed the politicians once that we don't want an abortion ban. Let's show them again. Vote no on 3 to stop the abortion ban. 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
3: Good morning, cousin. Who is this?
4: Taisha, how you doing?
3: We good, Taisha. How you feeling?
4: I'm feeling great. I'm trying to get these tickets.
3: Okay. Uh-oh. Well, first of all, hold on. Well, what air fresh you got in that car?
4: None. I'm in a job vehicle.
3: Oh no. It's just like backwoods and
5: onion
3: vibes.
4: Nothing like that.
3: Yeah. Okay. All right. Lighter fluid. Okay. All right, cousin. You trying to get these Bryson Tiller tickets? Are you ready to play That's My Jam?
4: Yes, I'm ready to play.
3: All right. Finish these lyrics.
6: Baby, you say you been killing the vibe. Gotta be sick of this guy. Pull up skirt. Get in the right. Left hand is steering. The other is gripping your thigh.
4: Light up a spliff and get high. Shawty, you deserve what you've been missing. Look in your eyes, I think you must be tripping. Hey. Play this song for I'm just listen.
3: Don't. Hey! Okay, you got it. You're going to see Bryson Tiller, Ty Dolla Sign by Dee Jordan going down this Sunday at the Morton Amphitheater after the Chiefs whoop up on the Raiders. Who you taking with you?
4: Probably my man.
5: Hey, be proud.
3: That's the only answer. You better say that.
4: Hey.
3: Go ahead and tell the town.
4: Thank you.
3: Oh, no, thank you, cousin. Go ahead and tell KC what morning show just got you hooked up.
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7: 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Still working on that accident. The right lane is blocked. You are stop and go from View High, 470 westbound, past Blue Ridge Boulevard. And two right lanes are not blocked, 470 westbound, past State Line. And the exit ramp is closed due to a burned semi, 35 southbound off ramp to 7th Street Trafficway. 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
3: I know that's right, LaMonica. 859. Oh, Lord. Today, look for highs in the lower 70s. Sunny skies, sunny, and 62 right now in South KC.
8: Duh.
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0: 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Hot 103 Jams, Kansas City's number one for hip-hop, R&B, and throwbacks. I know y'all heard the little notes in there. I was trying to harmonize a little bit. I can't sing worth a damn. My bad, y'all. Good morning, KCK. Happy to be here with y'all on this beautiful Red Friday. And this weekend is for the ghouls and goblins. 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
16: Look for sunny skies today with highs in the lower 70s. Currently, you are sunny in 64 in South KC.
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17: 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It appears these social media companies knew they had been causing serious harm to kids, but have done little to stop it. 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

0: students coming back, their voices, their thoughts, they're seeing life through their purview and the things that matter to them the most. I am so excited. So let's make sure that we support them on that. Of course, we got more to talk about. Another lawsuit from the city of Kansas City. Y'all mess with my girl, April. I don't appreciate that at all. Because of a Harrison Butker tweet that she didn't put up in the first place. She had to go hide in hotels. People was harassing her. Girl, I wish you would have texted me because, never mind. Let's just say, never mind. We are both women of God, but every now and then Julisha pops up. Okay, make sure you keep it here. Got your hot topics, entertainment tidbits, and more to get us through the day because it is the weekend, baby. Right here on your number one, the hip-hop, R&B, and throwback. Time for the three jams.
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9: You know what? I'm feeling this weather right now. It is sunny and 58 at the Hot 103 Jams Studios. Today, this afternoon, sunny, temps in the low 70s, and tonight, clear skies, temps in the low 50s.
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0: 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Julie Jones with you on this gorgeous Friday. 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The National Domestic Violence Hotline is available 24/7. 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
2: What you need to do is be thankful for the life you got, you know what I'm saying? 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

0: discrimination is alarming.
1: Speak Sabah, Kansas City Councilwoman Melissa Robinson speaking to Fox 4's Malik Jackson as KC taxpayers once again on the hook for a $900,000 lawsuit after agreeing to settle a lawsuit filed by the former city social media manager April Leonard to allege discrimination, retaliation, hostile work environment, as she accused the city of failing to protect her after she was blamed for that one social media post involving Harrison Butker. Yeah, she never wrote it or posted, but because she's the social media manager, she got all the flack and the threats. April is super sweet and did not deserve this. The city, Kansas City, y'all gotta do better, because taxpayers are tired of footing the bill because y'all can't get your stuff right. I had to pause. Almost this and this. In the meantime, the Olathe School Board voted unanimously in the midst of budget shortfalls and declining enrollment. 5 elementary schools and 1 middle school will close in Olathe next year. Parents are fighting back. We'll talk more about that a little later. While North Kansas City schools are facing a $16 million budget shortfall as well, and they're considering cuts. There's your Hot Topics, Hot 103 Jams.
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4: All right, sunny and 65 at KCK Community College. I'm loving it. Temps today in low 70s by the afternoon and less humidity. Hallelujah, because my edge is a suffering child. And tonight, clear skies, temps in low 50s.
12: 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Back to Kansas City's number one for hip-hop, R&B, and throwbacks.
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cover it up like a quilt. Rari go skirt on a boy like a kilt. 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That's just how I do the sauce and the spill. 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These

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1: I feel like a cat. I was trying to get my Mariah Carey on. Hollywood 3 Jams, Kansas City's number one for hip-hop, R&B, and throwbacks. Julie Jones with you on this Roll to Fun Halloween Hunt winning weekend. 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I haven't been to World's Fun in years. I might have to dip in. Now, I don't do the scary stuff, but, I mean, I can, as long as it ain't, like, if it's just regular schmegler, I don't deal with anything like demons and say, count me out for that. But, I am definitely booked and busy these next few weekends, and I'm okay with it, especially the weekend of October 17th. 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And I know Kansas City, you're going to show up and show out because that's just what you do. Coming up 12 noon, our request lunch party, 12:13, three hot things. Of course, we talk them truth as we face our rival, and we both at the top with 3-0. May this be the Raiders' first loss of the season. Hallelujah. Amen. Lee Summit had that ribbon cutting for their new Costco. I still feel the closest one at Linwood in an area that doesn't have the healthiest food places around, except, you know, certain spots. I don't know. Let me just get my feelings and mind my business, because they, Costco ain't paying none of my bills. But yeah, anyway, now drivers going to have to drive at least some of the independents. Sorry, y'all. City couldn't get them to stay as a regular Costco, now a business center. Anyway, no shade. We'll get into that more on your number one for hip-hop, R&B, and throwbacks. Hot 103 Jams.
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11: Reverend Dwayne Birch.
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2: He actually texted me right when I got cleared to play and was kind of said, like, hey, we're both back. For me, I was just kind of like...

0: So the Costco ribbon cutting and Lee's Summit took place this morning. The Lee's Summit location is part of a greater development, but that's just as the Midtown location Loomwood closed yesterday, as it will reopen as a Costco business center next year. However, the pharmacy will remain. And where has the time gone? We are exactly 31 days away from the general and midterm election. Let me holler at you, Missouri voters. 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Most felony convictions now have their voting rights restored. You gotta just register. And if you will be 18 on election day, you can also register to vote. We the people have the power. Let's take our power to the polls November the 3rd. 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
13: Less than 2 years ago, we voted to end Missouri's abortion ban.
14: Voters legalized abortions in Missouri,
15: overwhelmingly striking down the state's near-total abortion ban.
13: We made it clear that we don't want the government making medical decisions for us and for our families. But now, in 2026, politicians are trying to overturn our vote and ban abortion all over again with Amendment 3.
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13: Amendment 3 would bring back an abortion ban, taking away women's rights to make their own medical decisions. 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It would even delay care in life-threatening situations. That's why we've got to vote no on Amendment 3. The Show Me State already showed the politicians once that we don't want an abortion ban. Let's show them again. Vote no on 3 to stop the abortion ban. Paid for by Stop the Ban, Michael Predmore, Treasurer.
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2: I just wanted a dramatic pause. Actually, no, my mouse got stuck. Anyway, right now, sunny and 65 at Longview Lake. Get your walk on, baby. Temps today in the low 70s. Clear tonight, temps in the low 50s. Honey, 1242, we got Friday service. Dr. Nicole Price is going to pimp slap us. Yes, pimp slap us. I said what I said on the issue of forgiveness and vengeance. Because God says vengeance is his, and we ain't supposed to be watching like the Birdman meme, waiting for him to move. 1242, Friday service. You don't want to miss.
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1: A friend told me recently that forgiveness is overrated. I understood what she meant. Sometimes we've heard forgiveness preached as though it means letting someone hurt you and then letting them escape the consequences of their choices. But that isn't the definition. Forgiveness is a conscious, voluntary decision to let go of resentment, to let go of bitterness, and to let go of the desire for revenge against someone who's hurt us. When I shared that definition, my friend said, "Well, I want vengeance." All right, then, sis. At least we know what we're talking about now, right? Because vengeance does have a definition too. Vengeance is punishment or harm inflicted in return for an injury or a wrong. In other words, you hurt me and I want you to hurt because I hurt. That's very different from justice. Justice seeks to make a wrong right. Vengeance seeks to make the person who did you wrong suffer. And scripture makes room for that distinction. Romans 12:19 says, "Vengeance is mine. I will repay, saith the Lord." Notice God did not say the wrong did not matter. He said that vengeance wasn't my assignment. And Micah 6:8 tells us what is part of our assignment: to do justly, to love mercy, and to walk humbly with thy God. So justice can absolutely include consequences, accountability. It even means somebody might lose access to you. Forgiveness does not require you to abandon any of those things. Forgiveness asks a different question. Do I want to keep carrying the resentment, bitterness, and desire for revenge? Because resentment charges interest, and somehow the person who hurt me isn't the one making the payments. I am. Forgiveness does not mean what you did was okay. It can mean what you did was wrong, but I refuse to let what you did determine what happens next inside of me. Pursue justice, release vengeance. My name is Dr. Nicole Price, and I can be reached at drnicoleprice.com.
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no shame, ladies, do your thing. 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
4: So Tyler Perry's latest movie, Due on Life, is now on Netflix. It's about a single mother, Anika, played by Naomi Baker, who previously worked inside a men's prison, and an inmate named Carousel, played by Jay Reeves, rescued her. They forge a connection through letters, and then after his release, but, you know, the family ain't feeling it at all. While tonight, 7 o'clock on OWN, Nephew Tommy, look, you might call yourself Thomas Miles, but you Nephew Tommy to me, is back with Ready to Love, this time in Chicago, trying to help black singles in their 30s and 40s.
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7: I usually don't go for a man that's as pretty as me.
4: Excuse me? Tommy, come to Kansas City. I promise you will be entertained. And yes, A Different World reboot season 2 has been announced. Woo! And despite rumors that Malia Joy Moon, Deborah, Dwayne Whitley's daughter, and Shaquille, her footballing on-again, off-again boo, Ron's son, so far that's a rumor. Unless I hear from them and the season 2 logline reads, after transformative summers, Deborah and her Hillman classmates return to campus for sophomore year with a new year, new me attitude. So the rumors of them stepping away, let that go until we hear from them. Now, we might not see Method Man, just depends, but I'm here for it. Just how long we gotta wait? Hot 103 Jams.
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6: Less than 2 years ago, we voted to end Missouri's abortion ban.
7: Voters legalized abortions in Missouri,
8: overwhelmingly striking down the state's near-total abortion ban.
6: We made it clear that we don't want the government making medical decisions for us and for our families. But now, in 2026, politicians are trying to overturn our vote and ban abortion all over again with Amendment 3.
9: That's the second time Missourians will be voting on abortion.
6: Amendment 3 would bring back an abortion ban, taking away women's rights to make their own medical decisions. It would put lawyers and politicians in charge of healthcare decisions instead of families and doctors. It would even delay care in life-threatening situations. That's why we've got to vote no on Amendment 3. The Show Me State already showed the politicians once that we don't want an abortion ban. Let's show them again. Vote no on 3 to stop the abortion ban. Paid for by Stop the Ban, Michael Predmore, Treasurer.
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5: All right, it is sunny and 67 at Lee's Summit North, who are doing their homecoming this weekend themed at night on the bayou. Okay, y'all, I see you. Today, temps are going to be in the low 70s by the afternoon, and tonight, clear skies, temps in the low 50s.
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1: 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Now, Kansans, the deadline to update your voter info or even register to vote is October 13th, so that's closely coming. You can go to vote.gov as well. I'm so glad to see some voter drives in high schools in Missouri. I know my chapter, Zeta Omega, has done a few, because if you'll be 18 on election day, you can register now. Vote, I'm telling you, vote.gov. 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If you don't like what's going on now, let it be heard through your vote. All elections matter, including the general and midterm, November 3rd. Just please, Lord, be, I beseech thee. Anyway, right now, let me hook somebody up, because it is a World of Fun Halloween Haunt Winter Weekend. 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
2: They got one of the better defensive players in the league by the name of Max Crosby. And he's doing a hell of a job of leading those guys through this three-game success that they've had.
3: He actually texted me right when I got cleared to play and was kind of just kind of said, like, hey, we're both back. For me, I was just kind of like, let's show the world who we are. There is a rivalry. Like, when we step on that field, like, we're going to go at it. I mean, that's just kind of what it is.
4: As we face the Raiders in Vegas, a name that came up from Chiefs offensive coordinator Eric Bieniemy and our QB1 Patrick Mahomes, Max Crosby, the star defensive end number 98 for the Raiders. That, like, we cool and everything, but on that field, it's on and popping. Sunday kickoff 3:25. May this be the Raiders' first loss of the season. But you can join that one at 3 Jams Watch Party at Culture X, 75th and Truce. Doors open at 3, over 30 screens, drink and food specials, and more. So now the city of Kansas City will have to pay out $900,000 in a settlement to former city social media manager April Leonard, who alleged discrimination, retaliation, and a hostile work environment. And she felt unprotected when she was blamed for that social media post about Harrison Butker getting threats and the like. She never wrote it or posted it. Well, Councilwoman Melissa Robinson spoke to Fox 4's Malik Jackson. She feels taxpayers paying.
5: Anytime we're doing these settlements and we're spending taxpayer dollars, it's a somber day for the taxpayer.
4: Thank you, Saba. KC, you got to do better. While Southwest has added nonstop flights from KCI to Puerto Rico. 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
13: Want to go outside and play like a child and come home when the street lights come on, baby. Right now at the Grandview Triangle, it is sunny and 71. Tonight, clear skies, temps in the low 50s.
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0: 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We definitely want to celebrate them, y'all. For real, for real.
1: It's been a long time since I said this. G-G-G-G-G-Rap.
0: Okay. Yeah.
2: The kids going to look at you like, huh?
1: They don't know what I'm talking about, but my parents know what I'm talking about.
0: Exactly. Definitely excited to have them. So, Deanna, me and Playmaker have a list of things we do on Friday.
2: Okay.
0: So, like, for instance, today on the Can't Get Right list, Sean Combs, back in solitary.
2: Yikes.
0: Because of his contraband cell phone to post, to browse IG.
2: Locked up.
0: Hoarding Hennessy, watching a Netflix documentary about himself on a jailbroke tablet.
2: He need to know what's going on the outside.
0: Girl, bye.
1: And I want to know how you paying people to pay, wash his clothes and stuff like that. He can't pay his attorneys.
0: Who else can't get right? Rick Ross.
1: Oh.
0: He claims those domestic violence charges against his ex are false. But when you listen to him, he don't tell his side. Instead, he kind of goes in a different direction.
3: Totally fabricated,
4: my side?
3: Brother.
4: Let me hear your side.
3: What my weekend looks like, I'll be in Dubai tomorrow. Paris Saturday, and I plan on having a bowl of rigatoni with heavy marinara Sunday.
0: You give your menu, sir.
2: A Drewski skit. That's what it sounds like.
0: It does. The I Said What I Said award goes to the judge, Mindy Glazer, because his attorney was trying to say, he's special. He's a celebrity. Can you do something?
5: For purposes of his safety, I don't know what Your Honor can do. But
6: I don't know. Hi, Mr. Roberts. I have no idea who you are, except as somebody here in the court who's going to be treated fairly just like everybody else here.
0: Well,
1: Mr. Roberts.
2: She used to seeing him in his P.O. outfit back in the day.
0: And can we talk about yours, Playmaker? You discussed earlier this week, Senator.
1: Eric Schmidt, a representative of Missouri, was on some dumb stuff this week trying to give my man special counsel Jack Smith. Is that his name?
0: Mm-hmm.
1: Oh, my goodness. What are you talking about, Jim?
0: He was questioning over these Hawks game and accusing him of being in cahoots with Fannie Willis over her affair, which I was like, Fannie, you shouldn't boo where you were, girl, because you had Trump. But anyway.
2: Yikes.
0: He got it mixed up, accused him of being in Atlanta for a Hawks game, but it went real left. Here's a bit.
7: You will go down as a total dirtbag.
0: Really, sir?
7: I recall going to a University of Maryland basketball game where Caitlin Clark was playing.
0: And where's that?
7: Maryland playing Iowa.
0: Mm.
8: Could it then be that the University of Iowa is the Hawkeyes?
0: Thank you, Senator Klobuchar.
1: Everybody on Twitter was like, he been waiting for his day. Moment of time.
0: The day went wrong.
1: He got his time, didn't he?
0: And you back home. Be blessed.
2: What a mess.
0: All right, keep it here. Deanna Hussle's take you home. She's got some tea for you, too. On your number one for hip-hop, R&B, and throwbacks.
1: 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Duh.
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1: Oh.
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0: Hot 103 Jams, Kansas City's number one for hip hop, R&B, and throwbacks. It's your favorite cousin, Deanna Hustle, filling in on the Playmaker Show. I'll be here this week, and I'll also be holding it down next week. I'll be back on Hustle and Shine in the morning on October 12th. Shout out to B-Dub and the big homie, Brian B. Shining, for getting it done and having some great conversation and some amazing interviews. I've been watching. Shout out to him. Make sure you've been listening in, too, for Hustle and Shine in the morning. And also, it is the Raiders week has been upon us for what feels like a very long time now. And, of course, today is finally our Red Friday. So, Chiefs Kingdom, we want you to join Hot 103 Jams for the Chiefs Watch Party. It goes down this Sunday at Culture X, 75th and Truths, and KC Moe. Watch the undefeated Kansas City Chiefs battle their old AFL rivals, whoop-dee-doo, the Las Vegas Raiders. It's going to be a great matchup because the Las Vegas Raiders, they're undefeated as well. There'll be music and more than 30 TV screens, free touchdown shots, ooh, I like that, $3 whales, and so much more. 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The party kicks off at 3 p.m. this Sunday. Don't miss the hottest Chiefs watch party in the city, scored by Culture X and, of course, Hot 103 Jams. More music is coming on your way. I'm holding you down till throughout the Playmaker Show. Some Drake, some LMA, and some chances for you to get that hookup for these several tickets that we got on hand. We'll tell you about it more. Up next, right here, is Kansas City's number one for that hip-hop, R&B, and throwbacks. 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
11: 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The low for the night will drop down to 49, but right now it is just beautiful and independent.
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0: 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Hot 103 Jams is putting gas in your ride with the $500 fill-up. Now, that means that this is your chance to get $500 in a gas card. Yes, cousin, I know gas is high as I don't know what, and I know you probably about tired. You like me. You tired of going to the pump every other day, because I don't know what it is, but it's something that's in that that gas, and it ain't gassing like it used to. It's some Kool-Aid or some water up in it or something. I don't know. But Hot 103 Jams, we got your hookup. 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I'll be giving that away next hour. And of course, you know, Hood Dude Food Review, he gonna be checking in shortly in the 4 o'clock hour. Right here on the Playmaker Show. It's your favorite cousin, Deonna Hustle, only on Kansas City's number one for hip-hop, R&B, and throwbacks. 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
2: 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Hi there, Deonna. Right now, we are looking at an accident on northbound 71 Highway, right past 22nd Street. Everybody off on the right shoulder. Northbound 71 is backed up to the Paseo. Stop and go traffic crossing the Kippah Bridge going for the Northland on I-35. Also slow on northbound 169 passing the airport. And southbound 71 looking pretty heavy right now from 43rd down to Bannister. 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

0: 103 Jams, Kansas City's number one for hip-hop, R&B, and throwbacks. It's your favorite cousin, Deanna Hustle, filling in on the Playmaker Show. Happy Red Friday to you. You better have your red on because, of course, it is Raiders week, so you know what we got to do. They're undefeated, and we're undefeated, too. And only one team is going to come out of that thing still undefeated, and my money, my parlay money, is on our Kansas City Chiefs. Now, you need to make sure that you are taking care of your business away from football because in Missouri, voting rights have been restored for most felony convictions. So please tell a friend to tell a friend to tell a friend. A person no longer has to wait until probation or parole ends before regaining the right to vote. Election is right around the corner, so we need to make sure we share this with our cousins around the town. There are some exceptions, of course, but contact your local election authority for more information. Don't be late to it. And make sure you register to vote before the deadline, which is October 7th, because your voice matters. Get that taken care of. I got a Hood Dude Food Review. I got one of those going down at 4:45 today and what's popping with Playmaker next hour. Make sure you stay connected. More info and more hookups on the way right here on Kansas City's number one for the hip-hop, R&B, and throwbacks, Hot 103 Jams.
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2: 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We have no accidents this time around, Deanna, but we do have stop-and-go traffic southbound 71 down to a crawl right now from 63rd Street down to Bannister Road, northbound 169 going for the Northland, heavy from the Buckleneal Bridge all the way up to 9 Highway, northbound 35 leaving downtown, heavy across the Kitfaw Bridge up to Bedford, and looking pretty slow right now on southbound I-49 from Maine down to 155th. 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
4: Less than 2 years ago, we voted to end Missouri's abortion ban.
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6: overwhelmingly striking down the state's near total abortion ban.
4: We made it clear that we don't want the government making medical decisions for us and for our families. 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
7: That's the second time Missourians will be voting on abortion.
4: Amendment 3 would bring back an abortion ban, taking away women's rights to make their own medical decisions. 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It would even delay care in life-threatening situations. 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The Show Me State already showed the politicians once that we don't want an abortion ban. Let's show them again. Vote no on 3 to stop the abortion ban. 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
18: We are in the mid/low 70s of today. Currently, it is exactly 73. For the night, it'll be a low of 50.

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2: We back with another Hood Dude Food Review. Birds KCK, y'all got a one-way ticket to Pound Town. 3801 Leavenworth Road, Unit B, home of the Honey Bird Sandwich. Now this double smash, that flat top grill had the patties crisper than a pair of cowboy jeans. That Wagyu patty thicker than a pair of bifocals and melts in your mouth upon impact. The onions were caramelized to the gods and melted on your taste buds as if they came out of Hephaestus' forge. Then don't sleep on that milkshake, that Biscoff chocolate going crazy. That double smash so good, I was lost for words. You want that UFO, grab the gang and slide to Birds. We gonna give it a bussin', and you're tuned in to the Hood Dude Food Review. 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
6: This report is sponsored by Staples. Deanna, right now we have a new accident on the Missouri side, southbound 435 at I-70. That left lane is shut down, southbound 435 now backed up all the way to 23rd Street. Southbound 71 Highway, that's down to a crawl right now from Meyer all the way down to Bannister, eastbound I-70 heavy from 23rd out to Van Brunt. And southbound I-49 crawling through Grandview starting at Main Street all the way down to 155th. 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
6: Paid for by Yes on Amendment 6. Mike Pridmore, Treasurer.
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4: It's the boat, biggest of all time. May I have silence? First and foremost, I am totally innocent of the fabricated allegations made against myself. Now, we'll be in Paris Saturday. When I get back Sunday, I want to sit down with a big plate of rigatoni, heavy marinara.
5: That was Rick Ross speaking out after being arrested in Miami Beach on domestic violence-related charges, including felony battery by strangulation and a misdemeanor battery. I don't know if he can't read the room, but that ain't gonna help his case. And if you heard the clip of the judge, it don't sound like she got no love for him. Switching gears to Sherrell James, aka Salt from Salt and Pepper, she actually gets transparent on having certain regrets of certain lyrics in her Grammy Award-winning song titled None of Your Business.
6: And I didn't do that song for years. I still kind of don't. Once in a while I do.
7: Yep.
6: But it's hard for me to even say that because there's nothing about me that condones a woman selling her body.
5: Lastly, congratulations to the cast of A Different World as they've been officially renewed for season 2 by Netflix. Mind you, it just dropped last week, but I binge watched all of that in 2 days, so it is well worth it. If you're getting outside tonight, I'll be DJing at Aura. Pull up on me, Libras. That's What's Poppin' with Playmaker with your favorite cousin, Deanna Hustle, on Hot 103 Jams. Duh.
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8: 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Deanna, we have a handful of accidents around the metro right now in the Northland. Southbound 169 Highway at Inglewood Road, the left lane is shut down, and you're backed up all the way to 68th Street. Southbound 435 at I-70 out by the stadiums. Got an accident there. It's been moved off to the right shoulder. You're backed up beyond 23rd Street. Over on the Kansas side, eastbound 435 at Metcalf. The center lane is blocked with an accident there. You're jammed back to Quivira. 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
1: 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What's up? 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
8: 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Currently, cousin, it is 73 fair sky. 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

0: 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The haunted house is going down. Look, all I'm saying is stay tuned. I got the keyword. I'll be dropping that shortly. Don't miss it. Don't be that one cousin like, dang, what'd she say? Listen up. It's your favorite cousin, Deanna Hustle, filling in on the Playmaker Show. So I feel like this is a Hustle and Shine overtime right here on Kansas City's number one for hip-hop, R&B, and throwbacks. 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
2: This report is sponsored by Staples. Deanna, right now we have a handful of accidents southbound I-35 at the northeast corner of the downtown loop. Got an accident there backing you up across the Kitbaugh Bridge back to Bedford on southbound I-35. Northbound 435 at Front Street, left lane blocked with an accident there. You're jammed all the way back to Winter Road, and you're still cleaning up this accident right now on eastbound 435 at Metcalf. The center lane is blocked. 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
3: 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It's 816-900-4103. 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H-A-U-N-T right now. 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
4: 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Well, Deanna, things have really calmed down on area freeways right now on the Missouri side. Southbound I-35 still a little bit slow from Choteau Traffic Way down to the 2935 merge. Over on the Kansas side, northbound I-35, though, is stop and go from 95th all the way up to 635. Northbound 435, also heavy from K-10 up to Midland Drive, and westbound K-10 heavy from Woodland over to K-7. 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
3: Temperatures will drop to a low of 49.

0: It's your favorite cousin, Deanna Hustle, filling in on the Playmaker Show. And I'll be also holding it down next week with you in the afternoons. I'll be back on Hustle and Shine in the morning on October 12th. Because clearly, everybody in their mama didn't put their PTO in except me. But happy Red Friday to you, cousin. I hope you are ready for the Hot 103 Jams Chiefs Watch Party going down this Sunday at Culture X as we take on them Raiders. 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I just hooked up one of my cousins with a family four-pack of tickets, and you could be the next winner right here on Kansas City's number one for hip-hop, R&B, and throwbacks, Hot 103 Jams.
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3: 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Vote no on 3 to stop the abortion ban. 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